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1: 65, Fleet Badger has got her now at this time. 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

0: 4. Southbound and South Shore, just north of the church. Ohio, King Robert Charles 9856. King Robert Charles 9856.
1: 23.

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0: Ohio, Victor George, 057940. Victor George, 057940.

0: heading 3. Have a vehicle behind you that's trying to flag you down. 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Well, they should be behind you if they're flashing off.
1: Copy. So I'm going to follow us up here and pull off with them.

0: Kentucky Victor George 057940. Comes back to an Isabel out of Waverly. Driver status is valid. Restriction corrective lenses. -0.9.
1: For the Isabel have lethal subject. And north.
0: 2021. Read as such. The vehicle at Anderson Store Road.

0: reporting your house, King's Daughter, code 3, Frank. Puppy is following us in his vehicle with his flashers on. If you could have law enforcement intercept us some way on the way to King's Daughter, have a chat with him, it'd be appreciated. 2050.
1: Temp, I've got a med unit coming up, Route 1, getting ready to come up super quick. That's the husband of the patient following them. His flasher's on, they're requesting PD to make contact with him and speak to him about it.
2: Is there a domestic issue or anything, or are you just following too close?
1: I believe just following too close, flasher's on.
0: Clear the 12. I'm in a dead spot on Route 1. Give me just a minute. I'll call you right back.

0: 735. 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There's no one behind with any flashes on at this time. He may have backed off.
1: I believe he's in front of them.
0: Okay, can I get a vehicle description, please?
1: Sonography.
2: Front of the SUV, I think, dark red.
1: The dark red SUV, he's right in front of the med unit.
0: 10-4, thank you, sir.
1: So they're advising he's in front of them doing 85 at this time.

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Kentucky, V is in Victor. 7, V is in Victor. 218, break. Kentucky, 231, 61, 6922, 7.

0: Victor 7, Victor 218, expires 531-2026 on a 2010 Infiniti, red in color. Stephen Tackett out of Greenup. Verified proof of insurance, NSR break. Go ahead. William 07-665-555, James Woodle out of Greenup. Status is valid, no restrictions. Break. Go ahead. 10-12. Go ahead. Shown one, no extradition. We had a New Boston, Ohio for a burglary. Also shown a flag for armed and dangerous. And no extradition out of New Boston.
1: Jim, thank you.
0: Jim, what's your 20?
1: Just south of that, Pete. Just past SoCal.
0: 59.

Henry 6 Sam 908, Henry 6 Sam 908, can you answer a question on that?

0: 43. 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I'm not getting a return to Kentucky on Henry 6 Sam 908.
1: Tanford, I'll be out on that vehicle. Be just 23 south in Arby's.
0: 2104.
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0: I've had her pulled over into Arby's off-highway. I'll be out.
1: 2105.

0: 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You advise there's no return on that?
1: That's no return.

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1: 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I'll be 1065.
0: 2111.

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0: Sandy, you respond to 131 back to 2. 131 back to 2. Remains a welfare check. 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Unknown weapons, unknown influence. Again, that'll be 131 back to 2.
1: Temple, stand by for a signal 6.

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0: 360. 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
1: 22-27.

Echo 12 Arena. Kentucky 47, Paul 8 John 948. Paul 8 John 948. That's going to be on Argolite Road at the intersection of the Industrial Parkway.

Yeah, so it's well up. EOL, David 96794112. That's David 96794112.

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David 96794112. 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Driver status is enforced. Restrictions none. Negative 29.

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0: 442. 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
2: Circuit on William 9555620. 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To a Gene Wells out of Russell.
1: Ten four. Four copy.

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1: Kentucky William, Ocean or Zero, Tom 328. Wing traffic stop just 23 south, right at the Golden Gate flyover.
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0: in for a break. 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
1: Yeah, I got it.

Russell 442. Again, Edward 17919631. 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Restricting corrective lenses, one prior. Speeding under 16 miles over the limit, Greenham County, to Hannah Edwards out of Flatwood. Negative NCIC, negative E1.

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1: I'm 65. You can turn the timer off right now.
0: 2402.
1: Probably up with 10.
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0: 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We'll be out at 1-8.
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0: 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Can I go ahead?
1: Down in Ohio, we'll wait on the top.
0: Robert Lincoln, 754777. Robert Lincoln, 754777.

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1: Robert Lincoln, 754-777, coming back for a David J. Pixman out of New Boston, Ohio, showing no restrictions, status is valid with negative 29.

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0: Travis South, Kentucky, John 5 Mary 016, going to be 23 northbound right before Ashland Drive.
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0: 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I'm going to be 98 from here, break.
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0: The one female 1012 and right to Safe Harbor in Ashland, 50868. 50868. I've already called ahead, they know I'm coming.
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1: 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I've got information for report. It went 4 clear, we faxed all the data information to the office, please.

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0: 10-4, you're fine on that. I was asking, you still got your MDT up? Hey! 10-4, I'm going to send an OM, but I'm going to do a have her look at the OL picture and see if that's the 10-12 that was with them that day.
1: Sam.

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We have a 42-year-old female having severe stomach pain going into her back. 385, stump run.

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We just received an ATL from 245 Country Club State Road. 245 Country Club State Road. 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Country Club Estate, going towards Whitestone.

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dispatch, SO 12. 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

Station 1, next unit up. 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

0: Dispatch 141.
1: 1-3, I'm good.
0: 141 information. We're going to be sending a medic out to 312 Belfont Drive, 312 Belfont Drive, reference to a 96-year-old female, it's fallen, possible broken shoulder.
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1: 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I'm traffic.

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1: 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I'll be 10-8.

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1: Medic 1. 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
0: 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It's gonna be
1: Rich Brothers.
0: Yes,
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2: 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Presence of 68-year-old female, she's sick, can't go to the bathroom. 119 Matilda Avenue, stop.
3: 23 South. 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

0: 41, whenever you're ready.
1: Go
0: ahead. 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Astrid Marion Gaffney. Fired. No restrictions. Driver's status expired. I'm not sure when it expired. Ohio doesn't tell us what she wants to run a history on.
1: Nah, I'm good.
0: 935.

0: 370. Reed Street, lot 5, 2700 Reed Street, lot number 5, have an unauthorized use, I-single 6 with 355, he's aware of the details, he's going to meet you over there, 2700 Reed Street, lot number 5.
1: Tampa, this is an ongoing situation.
0: Tampa, 943.

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0: 37. 70. 70. 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I'm going to try to make contact with the female, see if she wants us to get the keys for him.
1: Well, I'll just reactivate the cat from today.
2: Yeah. If you attach me back to that, I'll be over here with the vehicle.
1: Do you have a location on the vehicle?
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0: 775-755. ATL for a silver Kia Forte, blacked out windows. Ohio Tech, John Young Robert, 3356. John Young Robert, 3356, break. RP advised the vehicle was driving on Charles Street and Lloyd, would drive down the road, turn around, come back, did it multiple times. When she went to leave, the vehicle took off, traveled down 23, come to Seaton, and turned into Greenup. Unknown where it went from there. Just suspicious circumstances.
1: Copy. Turned down on Seaton Avenue, like behind the motel.
0: There at the boat dock area.

0: Granted, if you just outran the tag on that, it comes back to a 2019 Kia four-door silver color to a Tracy Jackson of South Point.
1: That's about coming.

0: 75, you might want to let Raceland know too, in case they come through the city and back out on 23.
1: Alright,
2: 290. 290, I'll copy direct. I've been on 23, passing North Marathon.
1: 11-11.

0: 75. What's the tag on that vehicle?
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1: That's permanent.
0: Floyd sitting here at a house on Winifred Street 505.
1: Hey, we're all set, okay.
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0: I won't be out. Show me the house beside 505.
1: 755, I call. Break 290. Good copy, just crafted.
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1: Yeah, I'm and showing Jefferson on my GPS.
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1: 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They're looking for a house to buy, so they was just down there kind of scoping out the area, see if anything was for sale. Everybody's 10-4.
0: 11-20.

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1: 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A 2014 Honda Civic gray in color to Lakota Logan of Logan Road in Greenup. Insurance has been stolen.
0: 10-4. You say it is expired?
1: Yeah, expired 12/31/25.

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0: Okay,
1: she is actually on her way to the courthouse to meet a subject to take care of these tags. She'll have them today.
0: Okay, 11-5.

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1: Good morning.
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1: 525 Tolliver Road, 525 Tolliver Road. Taking a report of a male subject, Tyler Comley, threatening Nikki's with a gun to get off the property. This is a third party report from Tina Bertram, out there at Sitton Avenue. He called her and told her this male subject was threatening. Then, unknown type of gun, 525 Tolliver Road.
0: Civil.
1: I'm going to have to contact state for backup for you.
0: 10-4.

0: SO5.
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0: 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He's got a little bit of extended ETA, but he's coming.
1: Yeah, but we're on turn on with Rich.
0: 11-4.

0: Good.
1: 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He's very familiar with those subjects up there. He might, he's going to be in route with you since he knows everybody up there in the situation at hand.
0: 10-4.

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0: Alice here.
1: Over 3.

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1: As acknowledged.
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0: Brady.
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0: I have a 79-year-old female with dementia. Her sister says she keeps trying to call the law, worried about her kids, and is requesting someone to call and speak, or come and speak with her to try and calm her down. 698 Smith Street.
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Reference to an 86-year-old male that is bedridden, left arm swollen, possible chest pain. 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
1: Coast Guard, Rescue 5 will respond. 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
0: Copy, Rescue 5 will respond. Break 115. Information, your med unit's coming from Greenup. Also, there's a bolo on this for lifting assistance, the reason you were toned with it.
1: Copy, thank you for that.
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1: Just to advise, I turned the fire department due to the BOLO. 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

0: one of the rescue five is it?
1: Rescue five.
0: Five is on it.
1: Five responding. Break one sustain.
0: Go ahead, sir.
1: The information led you to dispatch this much.
2: 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Let the manager know what we've got.
1: 10-4, command established. 13-4.

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0: 아, 자, 86-year-old male, alert, conscious, oriented, complaining of pains in both arms and in his chest. Please relay that on to the med unit.
1: Okay, now copy.

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1: All right, copy 13.6.

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The RPO Max CAD will be the net of power of the turning. Damn, boy, thank you.

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0: At the top of the hill is what she's advising. 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
0: In Florida, this is Charles Mosier. 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So I'll use route back 100.
1: Command terminated at 1340.

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Clear King Donner, Frank. KMC for county coverage. Thomas.

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0: Med 1, I have a call for you whenever you're ready. Stay Route 10, 1233, stay Route 10, with the Lloyd Marathon. Reference to an 81-year-old male, swelling in his legs, high BP, left side of chest pain. He'll be in a silver Toyota RAV4.
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0: And show me back 10A, it was an accidental trip.

这个。Push one.Eventually, we made contact with the manager. They're going to get that scooter out for Mr. Wheeler. They're supposed to call you and let you know when they get it out so they can let us know to come get it.

She advised us, actually per phone call to the owner of the motel, that it's going to be 30 minutes to an hour before he gets down to unlock the office.

Med 2, med 2, you have a call. Med 2, need to respond to South Shore, 138 Park Avenue, 138 Park Avenue. Reference to a 36 male, stomach swollen. 138 Park Avenue.

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0: 3:55. Grandview Drive, Oakmont Manor, 2 vehicle pair 45. Blue Nissan and a black Chevy. 5-0 late, no smoking, no injuries. They're going to be on the left hand side of the parking lot.
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1: Two, ready.
0: Go ahead.
1: Two is going to be Kentucky 3122 John Nora. 3122 John Nora, break for OL.
0: Go ahead.
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0: 15.2.

0: 27 is correct.
1: 27 is.
0: Oh, yeah. I'll be out last house here on the right on Vine Street. Reference a loose dog.
1: 1528.

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0: pad one. Met 5 is on the 398 Dietrich Boulevard, Katie and Sierra, care room 2. Plus a 36-year-old female, busy. 398 Dietrich Boulevard, Katie and Sierra, care room 2.
1: 142.
0: 35.
1: Medicine responding, Katie and Sierra, care 398 Dietrich Boulevard. There's a 36-year-old female complaining of dizziness.

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Average 54-year-old female, coughing, difficulty breathing. 1505 Crescent Drive, Flatwoods.

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Just party breathing.

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0: 10-4, respond 1021 Kilma Drive, 1021 Kilma Drive, at Dr. Lewis's office. 75-year-old female, blood pressure rate given 50, pulse in the 80s, O2 at 88, I want her transported to the hospital. 1021 Kilma Drive, at Dr. Lewis's office.

Kenmore Drive. Hey, Med, unit 1021, Kenmore Drive, Andrew Lewis, off 75 years of age, female, low blood pressure. 1021, Kenmore Drive, Andrew Lewis, Dr. Andrew Lewis, off

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1: I don't know how to cab this, but I've got a guy coming out to the fire station. Had a trash can on his toe, had an active fire in it. He said he just picked it up, didn't realize it was still burning.
0: For which fire station is Rust Bracewell?
1: That's fine, the weather out station 20.
2: Medic 4.
1: He just opened the cage and closed it. I've already talked to 2002. He said I could take care of it without having to turn out the fire department.
3: Five, yeah, traffic.
2: Medic responding, 126 Eunice Avenue, 126 Eunice Avenue, apartment 13, 56-year-old male, stroke-like symptoms. 126 Eunice Avenue, apartment 13.
3: 10-4, thank you.

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0: 422 dispatch.
1: Right,
0: Winter. 5-18, which I'll be pleased.

0: 10, SSM.
1: Red. I had the principal of Green County High School call in about someone sent him a TikTok. The juvenile there stated she was going to end her life, was making her last TikTok. I know not any weapons. I know she had any kind of a plan. I was imagining it staged. 136 Joshua Lane. Hold on.

136 Joshua Lane. 136 Joshua Lane, Alpha Jacob Lane on State Route 7 in Malone. You reference juvenile suicide threat. SO and route stage in the area. 136 Joshua Lane, Alpha Jacob Lane on State Route 7.

0: send me a deputy this way, pick and take him out of. We exit the residence, he's standing on the parking lot so law enforcement gets there.
1: Emergency requesting you respond to that 126 Eunice Avenue, apartment 13. That's the patient's being combative.

0: 20.3 dispatch.
1: Yeah.
0: Disregard.
1: And 4S and 5 in close actual.

0: 737.
1: Seven.
0: Ten seven.
1: Okay, what?

0: 805 Green. 805. Did make contact with the subject in question, Frank.
1: Good.
0: Very obvious he's in a medical emergency situation. However, he is talking in his right mind. He does not want me or the med unit there. He won't even sign a refusal. Would you all get it, please?
1: 1785, 4 5
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0: 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Now, subject, great, go back to the residence. 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
1: That FEMA is voluntarily going with EMS. SO units will be 10-8.
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1: Kentucky, Victor 7, Victor 129. Victor 7, Victor 129 is going to be in the Green Christian Church parking lot.

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I have a trailer park in the apartment. 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
1: Kentucky, Sam 2 Frank, 115. 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
2: 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To a Jessica Mandy out of Flatwoods. Yes, on insurance, and yes, sir.
1: Coming traffic stop that vehicle, 23 south, from the high school.
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1: King Victor Young, 5135. King Victor Young, 5135. The BIP, just north of 1 hour.

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0: granted. 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
1: 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Yes, an assurance, an SR.
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